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God, it's been a long time, but I'm here. 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
11: It's Dee Dee in the morning.
8: All right, it's Dee Dee in the morning. Everybody is here. I need Trey right now to find out what's trending with Trey.
12: Hey, so I saw this new report that came out, and this pushes me closer to not having kids.
8: Oh, gosh, this too?
12: Yeah, they say this too shall not pass. They say it costs about $303,418
8: to raise one kid.
12: To raise one child. One child.
8: Look at Cruz.
12: $303,418 to raise a kid. I will not be raising.
13: Times four.
14: Give me a second.
12: Or that breaks down to about $16,857 per year. I say, I ain't got it.
8: Damn, look at Cruz.
12: I ain't got it.
13: I thought I was broke. I'm really like just poverty. Wow.
12: Yeah, one of my favorite jokes from Saturday Entertainment is, I ain't got it, but I can put something on it. I can put something on it, though.
13: Food stamps.
8: Now, I will say this, you know, I always tell you, I'm the youngest of five, and my mother only have one sibling that has kids. Out of all five, my mother only has one kid, you know, okay?
12: Really?
8: And guess what my one brother used to always say when we'd ask him about kid growth? I don't want anything tugging at my wallet.
12: Damn.
13: Tugging at my wallet?
12: Y'all must made a pact. Y'all made a conscious decision with each other.
8: We watched how my mama struggled. We were like, we're good. Hey, listen, I'm giving the men a challenge. They got to eliminate some of the most popular foods off the face of the earth. That's coming up, and our $1,000 minute game next. It's DDN.

0: Charles and surrounding areas, all the way down there to Opelousas and all the way down to Beaumont, Texas. This your boy, Harold Gilbert. 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
1: Hey, it's Dee Dee in the morning. Good morning. If you're driving on I-10, shouts out to you. It's live 104.9.
2: Wake up and get turned up. Yeah. With your new favorite morning show.

0: Good morning. It's Dee Dee in the morning, and we appreciate you listening, all right? J. Cruz and Trey G and comedian J.J. Williamson. You guys, one of the biggest, they say it, and honestly, and I'm going to have to go on and give it to her, the song of the summer. The song of the summer goes to Young Miami and Spin That.
1: Yeah, oh, yeah, you got it.
0: That is the song of the summer.
2: Jay White said the song of the year.
0: I think so.
2: Is when he came in and sat with us and said that.
0: Might be. This is about to be a classic, and it's changing the game for Young Miami's life and career to me.
2: And you know, with all classics, there comes controversy. Mm-hmm. You know what I'm saying? And she has a lot of controversy, it feels like, about this song. We all remember, of course, when Nikki Gilbert and India Irie came out and had this to say about Spin That.
3: I hate the song. Carisha is beautiful. I think she has a fun personality. And I get it. I get it. I get the argument that, well, girl, ain't nobody really finna be out here boosting. That's you with your grown ass, who shouldn't be bopping around to that ignorant shit anyway. But to the young, impressionable young women, many of whom I know in my family personally, who have had issues with boosting and stealing and shit, who missed time with their kids, who weren't able to be present as parents, because they were locked up for boosting and scamming. And now we got a record that has taken off. When I first heard it, I was like, I ain't even gonna say nothing about this, because it's gonna go away. Ain't no way in the world this is gonna become like the number one most popular record on the planet. And guess what's done happened?
2: Yeah, it's pretty popular now, right?
0: Very, very.
2: Yeah.
0: You know what's so crazy about the song? I guarantee you in the next couple of months we're going to see it on commercials.
2: Oh, yeah, for sure.
0: It
2: sounds like
0: it's just a Spin That. Yeah,
2: I'm 100% sure. You know, Trick Daddy came out. He defended the song. Mm-hmm. Another Miami, Florida legend came out, defended the song, Uncle Luke.
0: Mm-hmm.
2: He had a lot to say about this whole Young Miami.

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14: 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The Baseman is up next. And on your drive home after work, check out that awesome 5 o'clock free ride mix. Have a great day, Lake City. All right, we're done. But what did we learn today? All righty, J. Cruz, anything you remember?
15: We learned that Ray J said STDs like chlamydia, gonorrhea, and crabs are okay. You can get rid of those like in a day. The other ones, not so much. They stay around forever.
14: What about you, Trey?
16: We also learned that Young Miami, even though a lot of people online are coming at her for her Spin That song, Rihanna, she actually liked the song, and she FaceTimed Young Miami and told her.
14: Hey. Yep. Let's see. We also talked about the U.S. being eliminated from the World Cup.
15: Damn it, man.
16: Boo.
14: Talked about Nicki Minaj visiting the White House with Donald Trump, and he said that Nicki was hot.
15: Boo.
14: Yeah, I know. I know it. And then the other thing that we found out, you guys, is that we found out that it costs over $300,000 to raise a child.
16: One kid.
15: And if you multiply that by four, it's over $1 million.
14: Yeah. That's about $16,000 a year. Is that what they said, Trey?
16: $16,000
14: a year to raise a child. One child. That's just one. Yeah. You have multiple. Y'all spend a lot of money.
16: I don't want no kids.
14: I see.
16: Kids.
14: All right. Hey, listen, coming up tomorrow, get ready. We got a dope discussion for you. We got cash, laughs, and more. We'll meet you right back here on DD in the Morning.
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2: Hey, man.

Hey, good morning. What's going on, everybody? It's your boy, LeVert, the Bassman, and I am so excited to be with you wherever you may be today. Look, we got a whole bunch of stuff to talk about. It's the second day of the Charlie Kirk killer's murder trial. Also, the United States lost in the FIFA World Cup. The United States lost its integrity. And, well, Belgium is making fun of our president again. All that and more coming up a little bit later in the show. But right now, I do want to take some time out to take care of you. You got a birthday? Anniversary? Request? I don't know. Maybe you want to be like Brad Blake and hear your name mentioned across the airwaves. Whatever it is, give me a call at 337-491-0966. I can't wait to hear what you've got to say. It's Tuesday, and we're going to start things off with a good reminder. It's Grand Bands reminding you to take it easy on KZWA 104.9.

KZWA 104.9, that is King George and Frank Johnson with Believe 'Em. I'm your boy, Lavert the Bassman, and it's time for the birthday shout-out. Hey! Celebrating a birthday today is my homegirl, Officer Mildred Marie. Happy birthday, sugar. Happy birthday to Trey Brooks, Drew Wiltz, Rip Livings, Carl Giles, Mickey Moore, and Brenda Matthews George. Happy birthday, everybody. You also happen to share your birthday with Basketball Hall of Famer Ralph Sampson. He turns 66. Seven Streeter turns 40. Cree Summer, you remember her from Fred, that's Freddie from A Different World? She turns 57. Ringo Starr, the drummer from the Beatles, turns 86. Gospel music legend Tasha Cobbs Leonard turns 45. And CJ from Tyler Perry's House of Pain, Alan Payne, turns 58 years old. Happy birthday, everybody. So what about you? You got a birthday, anniversary, request? I don't know, maybe you want to be like Jeremy Fontaine or Matthew Rougeau and hear your name mentioned across the airwaves. Whatever it is, give me a call at 337-491-0966. I can't wait to hear what you've got to say. And from us here at KZWA, we want to wish you and yours a very special happy birthday.

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15: 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Are you ready? 'Cause

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2: I just want to give a special shout out to my cousin. I hadn't seen him so long. 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

0: KZWA 104.9, that is Frankie Beverly and Maze with We Are One. I'm your boy, Lavert the Bassman, and it's time for me to let you know about your local weather. It's currently 10:30 in the morning, 87 degrees outside, partly cloudy skies, and a round of showers and storms have developed to our north, and this is going to be an area that we're going to be paying attention to throughout the morning as it slowly drifts south. Now, most areas are staying on the quiet side, though, as we are back into the lower and middle 70s to start our morning. Now, a mixture of sunshine and cloud cover will be around for the start of the day, and that's going to help drive temperatures back into the lower 90s. Heat index values will be evaluated once again, with most locations feeling more like the triple digits at times. Now, it's important to remember that the temperature is taken in the shade. So, it's 87 degrees right now in the shade. The feel-like temperature is what's taken in the sun. Now, as storms do develop throughout the afternoon and evening, the biggest threats remain the heavy rainfall and frequent lightning. Some gusty winds are possible in the strongest storms, but our severe threat still remains mainly low. Heading into our Wednesday, the threat of isolated showers and storms will remain across the region, and that is why rain chances have bumped up into 30%. And it won't be a widespread of coverage compared to the last half of last week, but it'll still be enough to impact our outdoor plans throughout the second half of the day. I'm Lavert the Bassman. That's your local weather. Come back to see me at about a quarter before the hour, and I'll let you know everything going on in the world around you. But right now, it's brand new music from Roy Chip Anthony and David Sylvester. 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
1: That's right, Chip, y'all. I got my homie David Sylvester right here, man. Now, I know I'm not the only one that love myself. So tell

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1: This is John Jones from Alexandria, man. I can hear you loud and clear.
0: All right. What can I do for you today, John John?
1: Well, first of all, man, my heart goes out to the Wells family in Mississippi. And, man, if you could just play something, something good for them. I know they may not be able to hear it, but it's just kind of put their mind at ease, man. It's a shame that young man gone at an early age.
0: Truly, truly. We have to have our young men be careful around other folk.
1: Yeah, exactly. My mom and dad used to tell me everybody wasn't my friend.
0: That part.
1: So just, I mean, if you got the one by, I can't remember who it was by, There's a Change Coming, who that was?
0: Sam Cooke? Yes, sir.
1: Yeah, if you got that, man, that would just do greatness.
0: I will play that for you and the Wells family, man. Just tell everybody what station you love.
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0: Thank you, John John. Have a blessing, Matt.
1: All right, you too.

0: 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That was Sam Cooke with The Change Is Gonna Come. I'm your boy, Levert the Bassman. It is 10:43. It's time for me to let you know everything going on in the world around you. Starting here in Lake Charles, Louisiana, the Kroger on 12th Street has been torn down. So, that's a thing. Meanwhile, across the pond, mourners line up for a funeral procession in Tehran for Iran's supreme leader, Ayatollah Khomeini. Now, Khomeini's other son appeared at his funeral in Iran as the new supreme leader remains in hiding. Hamas has dissolved its government in Gaza to transfer power to a UN-backed committee, which means if Israel continues to bomb them, then they are violating UN treaties and could be bombed themselves by the United Nations. NATO chief faces challenges at summit as Trump demands loyalty and not just burden sharing. Meanwhile, Russia's missile and drone attacks on Ukraine has killed at least 22 people. I'm Levert the Bassman, and that's what's going on in the world around you. Stay tuned to Live 104.9 KZWA. 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
1: 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We lost a... my auntie lost her daughter, and we lost a first cousin.
0: I'm sorry to hear that.
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We've got the question of the day. 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

0: 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Throwbacks and today's best R&B. I'm your boy Levert the Bass Man, and it's time for the question of the day. Hey! And if you'd like to participate in the conversation by answering the question of the day, all you've got to do is give me a call at 337-491-0966 and answer me here just this one question. What's on your mind today, huh? What's on your mind today? I got a lot of things going on in mind, but I'm trying to piece them together, put them right so that I can be right for you. That's what's going on in my head. What's on your mind? 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I can't wait to hear what you've got to say. I ain't gonna lie, John, you messed me up this morning when you brought up the Wells family, the young man who drowned in Mississippi. This is a too common occurrence. One of us and a bunch of them, we always end up dead and don't nobody know what happened. 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

KZWA 104.9, that is Maxwell with Lake by the Ocean. I'm your boy, Levert the Bassman. It's 11:30. I figured it's a really good time to go ahead and revisit the question of the day, which is super simple. What's on your mind today, huh? What is on your mind today? Rayshawn Marsh said bills. Christine Kaiser says ministry and travel. Water and Snacks says, I'm worried about the Cohen Wiley family. We're still not screaming from the rooftops about it, and it shows we're complicit in all of it. In case you're wondering, Cohen Wiley was that one-year-old who was killed in Mississippi by the police. Apparently, Lord have mercy. This one says, hey, Bassman, I'm white. From a data perspective, I would not advise black people to be alone with groups of white people. From my own experience, I can say that I've been harassed, intimidated, and physically assaulted by groups of black people, and of course I was afraid. But I have never been as afraid as I've been in groups of white folk that viewed me as other. These folk will kill anyone who doesn't overtly stand with their ideological beliefs for race, religion, or caste. Please stay safe and stay out of their groups. I guess I shouldn't have asked what's on your mind. I'm glad I did, though. Give me a call, 337-491-0966. Question of the day is brought to you by Rain Realty. 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

0: KCWA 104.9, that is 803 Fresh with In and Out of Love. And before that, it was King George with Be With You. I'm your boy LaVert the Bassman. It's 11:45 on the dot. I figured it's a really good time to go ahead and revisit the question of the day, which is super simple. What's on your mind today, huh? What is on your mind today? Well, TG says, Nolan Wells and his family, I can't believe it happened again. When is this gonna stop? MM says, I need to find a job. Nolan Wells, our crappy government. I need to sweep and mop. I need to call my sister. I miss my kids. I need to get mental help. I hope I have the money to get to the doctor for my yearly and my mammogram. I really need a job that pays a decent wage, and I really do hate our government. SS says, well, why are data centers using our fresh water for their cooling mechanisms? Aren't there other options? Now, this one says, wanting to have a voice but never having the right words to express it. This one says, I need a personal air conditioner that holds up boobs and blows directly on them. If you invent it, I'll buy it. And finally, Victor says, if it isn't justice that I have to choose between being a juror and paying my bills. That's theirs. What's yours? What's on your mind today? Give me a call at 337-491-0966. Download the KZWA app to send me a text or answer me right down there in the comments section below. 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And the question of the day was brought to you by Rain Realty, where luxury lives and dreams find their address. So if you're thinking of buying or selling, visit rainrealty.luxury or call 337-426-9777.
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That's David Sylvester with Walk Slow. I'm your boy, Levert the Bassman, and you just stepped into the beginning of the All Request Lunch Hour brought to you by the Foundation House. 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Eddie Earl said they got meatball stew, fried pork chops, garfish, catfish, rice and gravy, green beans, mac and cheese, red beans, corn, and yams. 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
1: I'm good. 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
0: I'm all right today. 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
1: Andrew Day, Rise Up.
0: 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I will play that just for you. 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
0: 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Have a blessed one.
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0: I'm hanging in there, my brother. 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
1: All right, man. 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
1: Thank you. 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

0: 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That is FPJ with Still With Her. I like that. Thank you for requesting it. I'm your boy, Levert the Bassman, and we got about 40 minutes left in the All Request Lunch Hour, brought to you by the Foundation House. Located at... Ooh, is that lightning? Oh, I got to get off the air real quick. I ain't trying to get struck. Look, brought to you by the Foundation House, located at 720 Enterprise Boulevard, open Monday through Friday from 11 a.m. to 2 p.m. And on the menu today, Eddie Earl said they got smothered turkey neck, smothered ribs, meatball stew, fried pork chops, garfish, catfish, rice and gravy, green beans, mac and cheese, red beans, corn, and yams. 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I'll be playing your request. Now, if you don't hear my voice in a while, it's because it's thunder and lightning outside, and we got this big old antenna sitting on top of the building, and I'm not trying to get struck by lightning. Amen? 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I will play your request. Coming up next, we got one for Mr. Lester and Miss Tabitha. It's David Sylvester with Be Myself, By Myself, on KZWA 104.9.
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1: Hey, it's Julie doing.
0: What's going on, Doc? How you feeling?
1: You know, I'm feeling kind of emotional today, you know?
0: I thought it was just me, man. I've been in my feelings all day.
1: Yeah, nah, it's kind of catching. Think about, you know, when you get to be 47, think about all the stuff you did, stuff you didn't do. Yeah. You lost, you know, the lost loves. Oh, I hate you sometimes.
0: Yeah. Well, what can I play for you to get you in or out of your feelings?
1: That same spirit, I guess we'll go with Carl Thomas.
0: Emotional?
1: Wish I Never Met Her.
0: Oh, Wish I Never Met. Okay, yeah. I'll play that for you. Tell me what station you love.
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0: Thank you, buddy. Have a blessed one.
1: You too, now.

0: Mercy. That's Phil Perry with Love Don't Love Nobody. They don't sing like that no more. I'm glad you requested that. I'm your boy, LaVert the Bassman, and we got less than 15 minutes left in the all-request lunch hour, brought to you by the Foundation House. They're located at 720 Enterprise Boulevard, open Monday through Friday from 11 a.m. to 2 p.m. And on the menu today, Eddie Earl said they got smothered turkey necks, smothered ribs, meatball stew, fried pork chops, garfish, catfish, rice and gravy, green beans, mac and cheese, red beans, corn, and yams. 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

KZ104.9. That's the Gap Band with Early in the Morning. I'm your boy, LaVert the Bassman, and I'm coming to you with a little bit of disturbing news. Right now, we understand that the body that was found in Mississippi, is that of Nolan Wells. 18-year-old Nolan Wells was his body they found. Now, family friend Aaliyah Dennis says that she started the crowdfunding page no less than 24 hours ago, and it's already raised $100,000 in Nolan's memory. She wrote on GoFundMe, "Nolan Xavier Wells was a beloved son, grandson, brother, friend, and teammate whose life touched many people. His smile, kind heart, and love for others left a lasting impact on everyone who knew him. While no words can ease the pain of this unimaginable loss, we are deeply grateful for every person who searched, prayed, shared his story, and stood beside our family during these difficult days." Now, according to Aaliyah, the funds raised will go towards a funeral and memorial cost, celebration of life services, and any additional expenses associated with honoring his memory. She noted that any extra money raised will go directly to Nolan's family as they navigate their grief. Nolan's mom, Christine Wansley, she took to Facebook and asked for

mourn their son. In a separate post, his mother stressed Aaliyah's GoFundMe, and the teen was reported missing during a 4th of July trip to Horn Island in Mississippi, where he went with white friends, and he was the only one to end up dead. His friends said they don't know what happened, and this isn't the first time that has happened. We're seeing that this is a pattern, and we'll talk more about that pattern coming up at about around 1:15. In the meantime, Miss Paulette said she'll be around for anybody who needs help. So here are the Spinners with I'll Be Around on KZWA 104.9.

0: KZWA 104.9. That was Alicia Keys with No One. I'm your boy, LaVert the Bassman, and we're going to talk about this for just a second. There are new details that are fueling this, the death and comparisons online of Nolan Wells and Tamala Horsford case. Now, if you don't remember, Tamala Horsford were, I'm trying to use the right words and not get the station in trouble. Hey, come back. Come back at 1:30. I'll have the words together by then. 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

0: 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That's T.I. and Summer Walker with And Won't. I like that. I'm your boy, LaVert the Bassman, and right now we're finna talk about what's happening in the state of Mississippi right now. 18-year-old Nolan Wells was found dead after being on a boat with his friends in Horn Island. I'ma say this. Please do not allow yourself to be the only black person in a group of non-black people. Things tend to happen to us. And everybody around us, when that thing happens, people don't tend to know what happened all of a sudden. Now, this ain't the first time this happened. It's happened before to Peter Bernardo Spencer. He was 29 years old. He was at a company picnic with his whole, with his work family. And he was shot to death. And not just him. Tamala Horsford. She was out with football moms. A group of moms. And she was the only one to end up dead. And all the moms there didn't know what happened to her. Kendrick Johnson was 14 years old in Georgia. He was at school where he was supposed to be. Hanging out with his friends. When all of a sudden he went missing and then they found his body rolled up in a gym mat. And the boys who were there with him, nothing happened to them because one of the boys' father was the sheriff. This is not an isolated incident, it's a pattern. For the love of God, protect yourself. Don't allow yourself to be the only black person in a group of non-black people. It is not good for your health. We've seen time and time again how we come up missing, and those around us who we say are our friends don't know what happened to us. We're floating in water, buried in the backyard, rolled in gym mats, bodies riddled with bullets, and nobody knows what happened. That's a sin and a shame. Protect yourself. 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

0: 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That's Michael Jackson, but they don't really care about us. And right now we're talking about the mystery surrounding the death of Nolan Wells. Now this mystery has taken another twist and turn because now there's a video circulating across social media that shows a heated 4th of July confrontation on Horn Island near where his body was found. According to TMZ, the clip appears to show a tense argument involving several people gathered near the shoreline as boats line the beach. The video has sparked widespread speculation online that it could be connected to Nolan's disappearance, but so far there's no confirmation that that's actually the case. Jackson County Sheriff John Ledbetter tells TMZ that his office is aware of the circulating video and are investigating and actively looking into it as part of the ongoing investigation. Authorities have not verified the authenticity of the footage or said whether the people seen in it have any connection to Nolan's death. I watched it. It's a group of white teens surrounding a black teen. You can hear curse words and a little shoving. Now, TMZ previously reported that Nolan disappeared after spending the 4th of July on Horn Island with his friends, a popular boating destination in Mississippi's Gulf Coast. His body was recovered Monday near the northwest end of Horn Island. The cause and manner of Nolan's death remains under investigation, and for now, investigators are sorting through every potential lead, including this viral beach video. I'm Levert the Bassman, reminding you, don't be the only one. Don't be the only one in your group of friends. It's not safe.
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That is Joe and Mystical with Stutter. I'm your boy Levert the Bassman, and speaking of Mystical, he's now doing time, hard time, behind bars. That's right. We're told that Mystical's custody arrangement was the best option due to his celebrity status, and he'll be kicking back in his own single occupancy cell in Angola State Penitentiary. Now, previously, Mystical was locked up for 4 long years at Ascension Parish Jail while his rape case made its way through the court system. And under a plea deal with prosecutors, Mystical copped a third-degree rape and was sentenced to 20 years in Angola State Penitentiary. Now, Angola is the largest high-security prison in the United States. It spans about 18,000 acres with over 5,000 inmates who are considered the worst of the worst in the state of Louisiana. And miscellaneous fact of the day, it used to be a plantation. That's right, Angola State Penitentiary used to be a plantation owned by Isaac Franklin. At the time of his death in 1846, he owned about 600 enslaved Africans. But his company, Franklin and Armfield, they bought, sold, enslaved, and trafficked between 1,000 and 2,000 enslaved Africans every year. And the reason Angola got the name Angola, it's because that's where they stole many of the Africans from, the country of Angola, brought them here to Louisiana, specifically Angola,

and enslaved them there. And that's where Mystical will be spending the next 20 years of his life. I'm Levert the Bassman, and hope you learned something. It's Live 104.9.

0: 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That was Ari Lennox with Vacancy. And Taylor Swift and Travis Kelce got married. 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
21: 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I'm loving it.
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1: Strut chip, y'all. I got my homie David Sylvester right here, man. Now, I know I'm not the only one that love myself. So tell

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That's Devin Morrison with Zodiac Sign featuring Seafood Sam. I'm your boy Levert the Bassman. It is 92 degrees outside, partly cloudy skies, and it is 2:46 in the afternoon on the dot. I love it when that happens. That means our time together has very quickly come together, and we had a heavy emotional day today, and I just want to leave you with this one thing. Stop calling everybody your friend. Everybody that you say is your friend ain't your friend. Your friends don't hurt you. Plain and simple. Your friends don't set out to hurt your feelings, to make you disappear, or to make you feel small so that they feel big. Stop calling everybody your friends. Get used to calling people associates. People I know. People I used to know. People who know family, friends. People who know people I know. We're not friends. We travel in similar circles, but stop calling people your friends. And if you have a friend who is jealous of you in any way, you don't have a friend, you have an undercover enemy. You can't be friends with somebody who's jealous of you, envious of you. That's not a friend. That's an enemy. And if no one told you today, let me be one of the first. I love you. I love you on purpose. And I mean it. Stay tuned to 104.9 KZWA. And don't let yourself be the only one in your friend group. You understand what I'm saying? Don't be the only one in your friend group.

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1: All right.

The National Weather Service in Lake Charles has issued a severe thunderstorm warning for northeastern Beauregard Parish in southwestern Louisiana, southwestern Vernon Parish in west central Louisiana, east central Newton County in southeastern Texas until 3:45 p.m. Central Daylight Time. At 3:01 p.m. Central Daylight Time, a severe thunderstorm was located near Junction or near Maryville, moving northeast at 30 miles per hour. Hazard, 60 miles per hour wind gusts and quarter-size hail. Source, radar indicated. Impact, hail damage to vehicles is expected. Expect wind damage to roofs, siding, and trees. Locations impacted include DeLitter, Leithville, Rosa Pine, Maryville, Fort Polk, New Lano, Junction, Burferry, Evans, and Pickering. For your protection, move to an interior room on the lowest floor of a building. Large hail, damaging wind, and continuous cloud-to-ground lightning are occurring with this storm. Move indoors immediately. Lightning is one of nature's leading killers. Remember, if you can hear thunder, you are close enough to be struck by lightning. Torrential rainfall is occurring with this storm and may lead to flash flooding. Do not drive your vehicle through flooded roadways.

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Thank you so much for stopping by on this Tuesday afternoon. 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

0: What's up, y'all? It's your boy, Roy Chip Anthony, Mr. Gonna Do Me, Mr. I Love Myself, and you're listening to KTWA 104.9 with my man, Tony Woods.
1: Roy Chip, y'all. I got my homie, David Sylvester, right here, man. Now, I know I'm not the only one that love myself, so tell

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2: 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Coming up at 3:45, it's a hot minute with Mayor Marshall. 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

0: WA, it's time for a hot minute with the mayor. All right, the mayor is allowing me to put this in my own words, all right? He just gave me the topic. He wants you to know that all this construction you've been dealing with on Enterprise Boulevard, starting maybe at Prion Lake and going all the way down to Broad Street, it's over. It will make the ride down Enterprise so much smoother. It's going to be blacktop, and they're completed with that particular work on that side. He wants you to know that because he cares about you. He don't want you rolling it through any potholes for an uncomfortable drive. That's it for your Tuesday Hot Minute with Mayor Marshall right here on Live 104.9 KZWA.
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KCWA. What's going on, y'all? Tony Woods is on the radio, along with Kalani. Kalani, how do you pronounce her name? Well, I know how to pronounce the name of the song. It's called Fold It on Live 104.9 KCWA.

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she turns me on with a special concern. Now I'm a different guy and I don't compare to many. 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

0: KZWA tomorrow morning at 10 o'clock after DD wraps it up. Check out the Basement. He's got your weather report. 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Basement steps in at 10. 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

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Good evening. A little after 6 for your Tuesday. Tony Woods is here. Throwback from Charlie Wilson is on the way. I like this. Trey Songz. Everybody in the neighborhood knows this boy's name. 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
3: 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These keys that Jesus is talking about is symbolic of your authority in Christ. 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While we are waiting on God, guess what? 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

94.9 KZWA. Okay, we're through a Tuesday. Before you know it, it'll be Saturday. You were blessed on this Tuesday morning because he woke you up. So acknowledge him for that. Thank him for it. Because today was a good day for all of us, for both of us, for everybody that's listening. Just remember that. Tap in tomorrow afternoon, 3 o'clock. If you can, I'll look for you.

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